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0: 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Headlined by Casey Musgraves and Kane Brown, the Long Haul Festival is hitting the road in January, going to Melbourne, Sydney and Brisbane. Riley Green said his song POS Like Me is not aimed at Megan Maroney. Riley posted an acoustic video of the song and fans were convinced it was a direct response to Megan releasing her album the same day. He said he just felt like playing the song and it had nothing to do with her. I'm Katie and that's your latest country music news.
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4: I'm Drake Milligan on iHeart Country Australia, your home for new country. You know, there was a period in high school where I thought I wanted to go to law school, but I'd be a horrible attorney. I don't know. I thought if my grandpa did it, then I could do it. We have a family like scrapyard back home, like metal recycling that my brother went into and now kind of runs. But I'd be horrible at that too. You know, it's all you're counting pennies. It's a lot of pennies that add up. But I'm horrible at that. I'm like, eh. I don't know what I honestly don't know what I'd be doing. As Luke Combs says, if I wasn't doing this, I'd still be doing this.

very own Brad Cox takes his multiple dimensions Australian tour on the road. It's always you. The three-time Golden Guitar winner hits stages across the country this July and August with special guests, The Vans and Max Jackson. And if you and a mate want to win tickets to see Brad Cox live in concert, head to the iHeart Country Win page at iHeart.com. 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Tickets and info at livenation.com.au.

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1: The footy player turned country singer Tucker Wetmore's been teasing an album which feels all so close from it. 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
4: Waylon Wyatt launches his debut album from a hospital bed. 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He was in the ER battling sepsis. The hospital background didn't stop him, though. He posted a video to promote his debut. Darius Rucker has said he's looking at retiring in the next 2 years. He said he played 110 shows last year, and while he still likes making records, he's starting to really like being home a lot. I'm Katie, and that's your latest country music news.
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1: 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Do you have a whiskey, colored crayon? 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
7: Hi, I'm Phoebe Humphrey. The Prime Minister has taken to the stage at Labor's National Conference in Adelaide. Around 3,000 people will attend the three-day event, including 400 delegates who will discuss contentious policy issues, including a gas export tax and tougher gambling reform. Anthony Albanese says the party can continue delivering real change.
8: The responsibility to continue helping people under pressure, the responsibility that we have to guide our nation through this time of significant global uncertainty.
7: He's also announced the federal government will set up a Fair Work Court to help resolve workplace relation disputes. Australia's unemployment rate has remained steady at 4.4%. More than 76,000 jobs were added to the economy last month, most of them part-time, but there were also more people looking for work. Melbourne's CBD has turned into a sea of red T-shirts as thousands of teachers go on strike. More than 30,000 have walked off the job for a second time in 4 months, demanding better pay and working conditions from the Victorian government. The US has signed a nuclear deal with Saudi Arabia. The 30-year agreement allows the Gulf Kingdom to build nuclear reactors as part of its civil nuclear program and to enrich uranium. But some US politicians fear it could lead to the development of nuclear weapons. And the gallery at the centre of that infamous Louvre heist has finally reopened 9 months after millions of dollars worth of jewels were stolen.
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0: Sport.
7: In sport, green and gold pride will be on full display tomorrow as Aussie sporting stars Nina Kennedy and Tim Hodge lead our Commonwealth Games team into the opening ceremony in Glasgow. Reigning pole vault champ Kennedy will fly the flag for Australia, while Paralympic swim star Hodge will carry the baton. And Justin Langer appears to have been snubbed for England's vacant head coaching role of the men's test team. There were reports the former Aussie batter was a leading contender to replace Brendan McCullum, but he hasn't been called in for interviews with the England and Wales cricket board. That's the latest news and sport.
1: Weather.
7: Mostly sunny in Sydney, 20. Melbourne, 13 with a shower or two. Partly cloudy in 24 in Brisbane. Showers and 14 in Adelaide. Canberra, partly cloudy, 13. Perth, 19 and sunny. 9 and

0: showers in Hobart and sunny in Darwin, 31.
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2: 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How you doing? What's going on in the world of country music today, you ask? Even if you didn't ask, we're going to tell you anyway. A lot, really. We'll talk about Long Haul a little bit later. The Groundwater Country Music Festival announced their lineup just the other day. 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So keep your ears peeled and don't tune out. From iHeart Country Australia. All right, we'll give you that detail as soon as we can. I want to play you someone who's on the lineup right now. This is Kaylee Bell. Her brand new song is called Me For Me. 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Afternoon.

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Made for this, it is the NRL song on Channel 9 for 2026. So if you've been watching a lot of NRL, you would have been hearing that song flat out. Casey Barnes at iHeart's Country Australia. How you doing today? Justin Thompson this afternoon. Hey, Corey Kent has a new song called Cigarette Burns. It sounds like this. And it's on in 3 minutes' time. It's new. We are your home for new country, after all. We'll get that on after this one. I love this song from Maddie and Tay. This is Sierra. Sierra, iHeart's Country Australia.

Our very own Brad Cox takes his multiple dimensions Australian tour on the road. It's always you. The three-time Golden Guitar winner hits stages across the country this July and August with special guests, The Vans and Max Jackson. And if you and a mate want to win tickets to see Brad Cox live in concert, head to the iHeart Country Win page at iHeart.com. 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

Yeah, it's the brand new one for Brad Cox. What are the odds at iHeart Country Australia? Justin Thompson here. Good to have some brand new Brad Cox music on the radio. He's got his Multiple Dimensions tour happening around Australia at the moment. Perth is done, Adelaide's done. This weekend, Brunswick Heads in Brisbane. And then after that, Jindabyne, Melbourne, Sydney, Cairns. So fair few to go. 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But win them with us. Brad Cox, the Multiple Dimensions Tour 2026 with very special guests, The Vans, Max Jackson, and Kesha, who won Australian Idol this year. Here's Mackenzie Porter, Have Your Beer at iHeart Country Australia. The new song for Matt Geiger next.

0: What's up? This is Jake Banfield. You're listening to iHeart Country Australia. I cannot wait to come back and see you guys. Y'all be good. Be good to one another. Peace.
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0: That's Jack Banfield, Lasso's got a new song coming out soon, which we are looking forward to hopefully playing you. Jake Banfield, I've had a little sneak listen. It's great. Hey, I want to play you this next. A bit of Tucker Webmore coming up in about 10 minutes. Okay, make it 15. Because I also want to squeeze in, if I can, Ella Langley and Morgan Wallen, that song. Carrie Underwood, going back a few years, playing you a bit of old school Carrie. And another collaboration, Miley Cyrus and Lainey Wilson together. That's next. All to come right here at iHeart Country Australia.
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0: What a monster song. Hey, Ella Langley with Morgan Wallen at iHeart Country Australia. Justin Thompson here. Now, just to give you a little bit of a heads up, if you are a Morgan Wallen fan, tomorrow you want to be right here at iHeart Country Australia because we've got something cool for you. So be tuning in from the breakfast show with Steve in the morning, but all through the day. It's a day to celebrate if you're a Morgan fan. Tucker Wetmore now. I promised you this. It's Brunette, iHeart Country Australia.
1: Lord knows I got a time, and there's a few. 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

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Its horizon is lost in the smoke of steelworks and factories.

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1: The footy player turned country singer Tucker Wetmore's been teasing an album which feels all so close from it. Who told you that? 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
6: Tyler Hubbard all but confirms that Florida Georgia Line are getting back together. The rumours have been flying and the duo have been teasing, but now they've come out and said that they're probably going to put some shows together next year. Garth Brooks is calling for scalping to become illegal. He said he doesn't know why it is legal and the problems of today's ticketing procedures would be gone if we outlawed it. I'm Katie and that's your latest country music news.
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8: Old boots

Oh, the great man, Toby Keith, making his cameo right there in that song. It's Riley Green, of course, the song, Think As You Drunk. But if you don't know, actually, I'm going to bring it up for you. I'm going to play you a little bit of this Toby Keith song, As Good As I Once Was, because Riley Green took the melody of this song. Where is it? Here we go. Here's a bit of it. But there was a time. So this is the original, right? In my prime, when I could really hold my own. So Riley took the melody of this song and made that song that you just heard. Bit of a nod to Toby. Boys don't look all that tough. I love this track, though. 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As I once was, but I'm as good once as I ever was. 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Bit of education for you, if it is. So good. All right. Thank you for that. Toby Keith. Here's Lane Pittman at iHeart Country Australia.

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I know for a fact when Casey Barnes is out on the Gold Coast doing his exercise, going for a run or hitting the gym, he has iHeart Country in the headphones listening. So, hello, Case, if you're listening right now, that one's your song. Kiss Me Like You Mean It, it's iHeart Country Australia. How you doing today? Justin Thompson this afternoon with Cameron Whitcomb, Kingdom of Fear. Good afternoon. I'll show you what

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0: wish that I could Cam Diane, iHeart Country Australia, Justin Thompson here. I want to play you this next. When I get to drinking, I get to thinking, I get to wishing, I get to missing
1: 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And it ain't too late. 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

Shaboozy at iHeart Country Australia. That was the first little taste of new Shaboozy music from the brand new album. We've been playing that one for a while now. Then we started playing Cowgirl, which was the second single from the record. And the whole album's out next week, so we're looking forward to that. Shaboozy's new album coming up. Justin Thompson this afternoon. Okay, let's take you back. I love this. Now, this is for all you sophisticated ladies out there. It sounds weird when I do it. So he does it way better. Go on, Trace Atkins. Say it.

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8: There's a brand new festival coming to Australia and you don't want to miss it. Headlined by Kacey Musgraves and Kane Brown, the Long Haul Festival is hitting the road in January, going to Melbourne, Sydney and Brisbane. Riley Green said his song POS Like Me is not aimed at Megan Maroney. Riley posted an acoustic video of the song and fans were convinced it was a direct response to Megan releasing her album the same day. He said he just felt like playing the song and it had nothing to do with her. I'm Katie and that's your latest country music news.
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9: We have featured Drake Milligan a fair bit this week because he is our artist focus. Now, tomorrow at 3 o'clock, Drake Milligan takes over for an hour here at iHeart Country Australia. He'll play some of his favourite songs and you'll hear a couple of Drake Milligan songs as well. So we're looking forward to that. 3 p.m. tomorrow, Drake Milligan. Let's play his song right now, Old Flames, Old Whiskey, bit of a honky-tonk number. Love it. iHeart Country Australia. Come on, Drake. Oh.

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Later tonight, Josh Ross, iHeart, Country Australia, Justin Thompson here, Lainey Wilson and John Mayer next. Lainey's been teaming up with a couple of people of late, including Miley Cyrus, but this one with John I think is fantastic. Phone, keys, wallet. On in 3 minutes right here at iHeart Country Australia. I want to play you some Carly Pearce right now. Next girl.

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1: Our very own Brad Cox takes his multiple dimensions Australian tour on the road. It's always you. The three-time Golden Guitar winner hits stages across the country this July and August with special guests, The Vans and Max Jackson. And if you and a mate want to win tickets to see Brad Cox live in concert, head to the iHeart Country win page at

Lauren Elena, Kane Brown together. It's a good one, isn't it? Never Been in Love. It's their new duet, Justin Thompson, this afternoon. iHeart Country Australia, your home for new country and your home for big competitions. Speaking of Kane Brown, he's coming out to Australia in January, playing a brand new festival, Long Haul Festival, Melbourne.

in Sydney and Brisbane. And we've got tickets for you and a friend for all of those. 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Here is Lane Pittman.

0: who hasn't been to Australia ever. There's not many that have never, ever been. Eric Church is one. That's Hands of Time. We can't wait for him to finally be here. Also, Kenny Chesney. Never, ever been to Australia. George Strait. Never been to Australia. There's a couple. I wonder when Taylor's coming out next. Ooh, that's going to be big. She's probably still recovering from the Eras tour. That was a monster. Hey, Tay Tay fans, this is coming up. Give me about 10 minutes and I'll play it for you here at iHeart, Country Australia.
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0: Toy Story 5. That song is from, as you know well and truly by now, Taylor Swift, I Knew It, I Knew You. It's iHeart Country Australia and Justin Thompson in almost the weekend. Time for a whiskey, I reckon. Here's Jason Aldean, Whiskey Drink at iHeart Country Australia. It's from his Songs About Us album.
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3: Afternoon, Harrison Preeb. New South Wales Fair Trading is taking online clothing retailer Bondi United to court, alleging it misled consumers about supporting victims of the Bondi terror attack. The watchdog alleging the company falsely claimed proceeds from merchandise sales would help victims and their families. The federal government is creating a new Fair Work Court. Prime Minister Anthony Albanese says it will help resolve workplace relations disputes in consultation with the Fair Work Commission.
4: It will resolve disputes faster and at lower costs for both workers and employers. Good for workers, good for business, good for the country.
3: Workers and employers will be able to give feedback about the court before it's officially set up. Outback wrangler Matt Wright has represented himself in federal court as part of a civil lawsuit over the death of his co-star in 2022. He's told the judge he's had to play catch-up after his release from prison in May as the complex case heads closer to trial. His co-star's widow Danielle Wilson brought forward the lawsuit with a mediation set to return in September. And you won't need to pack the neck pillow on Emirates flights anymore. The airline has launched the first built-in padded neck rest in economy class. They'll be installed on all A350s by the end of this year. The rest of the fleet to follow.
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3: A check of weather in the capital cities. Mostly sunny in Sydney, a top of 20. Melbourne, 13 with a shower or two. Partly cloudy, 24 in Brisbane. Showers, 14 degrees in Adelaide. Canberra, partly cloudy, 13 degrees. Perth, 19 and sunny. 9 showers in Hobart. And a sunny day in Darwin, getting up to 31 degrees.
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5: Let's get right back into it. Shaboozy's got a new album out next week. We've mentioned it a couple of times now on the radio. It's called The Outlaw, Cherry Lee and Other Western Tales. We've had a little bit of a listen to a couple of tracks from the album, two songs. This is one of them. It's his latest single, Cowgirl, Shaboozy, on the brand new album released next Friday. Girl, shake it.

It's just a happy song, that one. Got a good vibe. Vincent Mason, What You Want at iHeart Country Australia. Your home for new country that is new for Vincent. And Justin Thompson here with Ashley Cook. Baby,

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1: The footy player turned country singer Tucker Wetmore's been teasing an album which feels all so close from it. Who told you that? This Casey Barnes anthem is for the person who stands by you through the highs and lows. She does. And head to the iHeart Country Win page to win tickets to see Brad Cox. What are the odds? 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

stop asking questions. It's iHeart Country Australia. Beautiful as you. That's a nice song. Thomas Rhett and Justin Thompson here. Who's keen for Bailey Zimmerman in October? Drumming Bird Festival and his sideshow. I'm going to play this next. Where it lands or it breaks between a rock and a hard place. Yeah, big hit for Bailey. It's coming up after this one. It's new from Corey Kent, Cigarette Burns at iHeart Country Australia, your home for new country.

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0: Inch right there. Justin Thompson here. Tucker Wetmore next. I'll take a walk on the beach. I'll write your name in the sand. Ain't no romantic to me. It's a catchy song, this one, isn't it? His latest hit, Who Told You That? On in a couple of minutes right here at iHeart Country Australia. Stick around for it.
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If you didn't know, Dasha, her real name is Anna, and that's called Oh Anna from Dasha at iHeart's Country Australia. You probably already knew that. Probably a couple of you that went, oh, yeah, okay, yep, totally makes sense. Jordan the Dots. Yeah, it's educational too. How much beer? Drake Milligan is our artist focus this week. After long. Now, tomorrow at 3 o'clock, he takes over for a whole hour playing a couple of his songs, a few songs that he loves, and talks about them. But next, Christoph has this song. One man climb. It's not even a hard name to say. I screwed it up yesterday too. Chris, I'm knackered. I'm going to go. See you later. I'll see you tomorrow for a big Friday show from midday. Enjoy the rest of your day. Leave you with Big and Rich. Save a horse, ride a cowboy. iHeart's Country Australia. Bye-bye.

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9: Hi, Harrison Preeb here. Australia's housing market has entered a downturn for the first time in 3 years, driven by sharp declines in Sydney and Melbourne. Domain's June quarter report shows combined capital, city house and unit prices fell by more than 1%. Spokesperson Nicola Powell says issues such as interest rate hikes and changes to property tax are having an impact.
10: One of the broad themes we saw Australia-wide was a softening of unit prices across most of our capital cities. And I do think that that might be that signal that investors are now just sitting on the sidelines.
9: Tens of thousands of healthcare students are expected to pocket around $338 per week as the federal government expands its practical placement payments. 10 new professions, including physio and speech pathology, will be able to access them from July 1st next year. Prime Minister Anthony Albanese announcing the news at Labor's national conference today. Victorian teachers have enrolled out another strike, with thousands walking off the job today fighting for better pay and conditions. It's the third major strike after nearly a year of failed negotiations, sticking firm on their demand for a 35% increase over 3 years. The state government's latest offer of a 28.3% rise over 4 years was rejected earlier this week. And Kmart has unveiled plans to ditch its controversial middle-of-store checkouts as part of a new expansion. The retail giant rolling out a new store format, which will see checkouts move to front of the store, as well as expanding its women's wear, beauty and home areas.
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8: Sport.
9: Well, it's a happy team at Hawthorn. The club locking in Mitch Lewis and Jack Gunston to new contracts. Coach Sam Mitchell is stoked to keep their attacking weapons.
11: I did give you a couple of clues last week, but none of you believe me. So, no, please we can get a strong front half together.
9: And Melbourne Storm has given one of its stars the go-ahead to explore options with PNG. Cameron Munster granted permission while he's out injured to negotiate with the Chiefs ahead of the November 1 transfer window.
1: Weather.
9: A check of weather in the capital cities. Mostly sunny in Sydney, a top of 20. Melbourne 13 with a shower or two. Partly cloudy 24 in Brisbane. Showers 14 degrees in Adelaide. Canberra partly cloudy 13 degrees. Perth 19 and sunny, 9 showers in Hobart, and a sunny day in Darwin getting up to 31 degrees.
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15: 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My name's Jay.

How good does it feel when we're getting closer to the end of that week? How you doing on this Thursday afternoon? You got Christoph for the next few hours. And I'm going to tell you all about the Long Haul Festival, a brand new festival which is coming to Australia in January next year. Nothing better than a summer festival here in this country. And of course, we've still got Brad Cox tickets to give away. Let's kick it off with Kaylee Bell. It's me for your Thursday on iHeart Country.

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0: was done for. Yeah, it's Max McNown and Done For here at I Hate Country Australia. Now it's time for our artist focus. We asked Drake Milligan, how did he get started?
1: I moved to Nashville, I think 2017, 2018, after I did a series called Sun Records. I played Elvis on it. Now, I guess that was really kind of my start. Introduced me to some people in Nashville. Of course, it was on CMT, Country Music Television. So that was kind of

Right. I mean, I got casted right out of high school. I left high school that show. And so I moved to Nashville after that. I went on American Idol in 2017, right after the show, and tried that out. Realized, I think I was coming to Nashville kind of in between that and realized how not ready I was. You know, I had done no work writing songs, playing my own shows. You know, I had no idea who I was as an artist. I would have gotten thrown on that show and probably sang some Elvis songs. Clap, clap, clap. Off into the abyss you go. I did America's Got Talent in 22. So those 5 years, you know, I spent just writing songs in Nashville. Got a publishing deal, got a record deal, developmental deal. And it's hard to break out. I was working on the first record. What ended up being the first record was writing all these songs and learning how to write songs and doing the work and putting in the hours and playing gigs and like just doing everything you need to do to kind of find your own artistry. I'm Drake Milligan with Christoph on iHeart Country Australia. How much?

0: and utter.
1: Our very own Brad Cox takes his multiple dimensions Australian tour on the road. 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

Wyatt Flores, and he's driving all night here at IHAT Country Australia, your home for new country. Shout out to all the truck drivers out there that are actually driving all night, because without trucks, they say Australia stops. Here's Melanie Dyer. This is Song for That on IHAT Country.

0: Yeah, a bit of Kane Brown and Like I Love Country Music here at I Hate Country Australia. And Kane Brown will be here January next year for the Long Haul Festival. Brand new festival is kicking off. I'm going to tell you all about it next hour. Stick around, Chase Matthew and James Johnston on the way next. It's I Hate Country Australia.
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The Cameron Whitcomb and Kingdom of Fear here at iHeart Country Australia, your home for new country, and of course, your home for the mini live concert we give you every single weekday, Mondays through to Friday. 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I'll get it on for you in a bit.

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4: Afternoon, Harrison Preeb. Labor has announced plans for a Fair Work Court to speed up settlements when it comes to things such as wage theft. It's one of the items unveiled at the party's conference in Adelaide. Employment Minister Amanda Wishworth says it might sound familiar.
5: The Keating government set up the court in 1994, particularly to help resolve some enterprise bargaining issues. Of course, John Howard abolished that court.
4: Origin has confirmed there's been unauthorised access and disclosure of some customers' data. We first heard of the breach yesterday, but now the energy company admits the last four digits of a credit card or the last four digits of a bank account may have been accessed alongside a name, address and date of birth. It's still trying to confirm the exact number of customers impacted. Well, the chance of a rate rise has increased with strong employment data smashing expectations. Data today shows 76,000 jobs were created in June, well above the consensus expectations at around 15,000. But employment remains steady at 4.4%. Markets now tipping in a 32% chance of a rate rise in August and are almost certain we'll see one before the end of the year. And one of the nation's most wanted fugitives won't be extradited from Greece to face trial over an alleged 1999 Sydney nightclub murder. A Greek court rejecting Australia's request to extradite 56-year-old James Dalamanangas, ruling the alleged offence falls outside the country's statute of limitations.
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3: Sport.
4: Essendon's Nate Caddy has been given the all clear after experiencing an elevated heart rate against GWS. The 21-year-old checked over in hospital before being released last Sunday. Interim coach Dean Solomon says he's been able to resume training.
6: They said there's no risk, obviously, with what happened. And he's fully good to go. So, I trust our medical staff and Nate's in a good headspace as well.
4: And Broncos and Origin star Gamet Shibasaki has officially locked in his future. After plenty of speculation, it's been confirmed the premiership winning centre has inked a 2-year deal with the Perth Bears from 2027.
0: Weather.
4: A check of weather in the capital cities. Mostly sunny in Sydney, a top of 20. Melbourne, 13 with a shower or two. Partly cloudy, 24 in Brisbane. Showers, 14 degrees in Adelaide. Canberra, partly cloudy, 13 degrees. Perth, 19 and sunny. 9 showers in Hobart. And a sunny day in Darwin, getting up to 31 degrees.
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10: 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We got Jason Aldean, Any Old Barstool Live. I'll get it on for you in about 4 or 5 minutes' time, but right now it's the Chicks. 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

0: With Jason Aldean in any old bar stool, any old town, any old place, any old where old Jason Aldean, he'll be there. Dash is on the way now. This is Mad About It. 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
1: The footy player turned country singer Tucker Wetmore's been teasing an album which feels all so close from it. Who told you that? This Casey Barnes anthem is for the person who stands by you through the highs and lows.

0: 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What are the odds?
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Yeah, so this song of Ella's, Choosing Texas, it's back at number one on the Billboard Hot 100. Well done, Ella. Now, she is actually touring through the States at the moment with her Dandelion tour. So do you think maybe CMC rocks? I don't know. Maybe. We'll see. Dallas Smith on the way, Simba, right now. It's Kelsey Ballerini. Love me like...

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0: El King and Miranda Lambert, they're a couple of good times, I would say. They're drunk and they don't want to go home here at iHeart Country Australia. Your home for new country. And yeah, I'll tell you all about Long Haul. You know what? Straight after Zach John King. I'll tell you then. It's iHeart Country Australia.
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Zach John King and Get to Drinkin', which we'll be able to do in January next year when the Long Haul Festival comes to town. It's playing the Melbourne Showgrounds on Friday, the 22nd of January. Then it goes to the Sydney Showgrounds on Saturday, the 23rd, and finishes up at the Brisbane RNA Showgrounds Sunday, the 24th of January, where you're going to be able to see Kane Brown, Casey Musgraves, Charles Wesley Godwin, Margot Price, and Maddox Batson. Man, there's plenty of others there as well. Ava Hall, Denver, James Barker Band. It's heaves, man. Taylor Moss is even going to be there as well. If you want to go with your mate, we've got your tickets covered. 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Yeah, you'll definitely see Kane Brown singing this one, Woman. If you want to buy your tickets, they'll be available from Ticketek, I believe, from Monday. But we got them covered at iHeart.com. That's where the win page is. 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
5: Hi, it's Harrison Preve. Origin Energy's confirmed customer data has been accessed in its cybersecurity breach. Hackers obtaining information including names, addresses, dates of birth, phone numbers and account details. The company says only the last four digits of affected credit cards or bank accounts were accessed. Customers impacted are being contacted. The AMA wants medical students included in the government's changes to prac payments. The Prime Minister announced from July next year, another 10 uni courses will be given an allowance while on prac, including physio and psychology. President Dr. Danielle McMullen says it makes zero sense not to include med students. Tens of thousands of Victorian teachers, principals and school support staff have marched through to State Parliament in their third major strike this year. It's after the government's latest offer of a 28.3% pay rise over 4 years was rejected, with teachers holding out for a 35% wage increase over 3 years. They're also demanding better working conditions and funding for schools. Australia's housing boom is officially over, with a drop in house and unit prices for the June quarter. And a warning for those seeking out weight loss jabs, the regulator warning they can cause a rare but permanent blindness. A new safety alert's been issued for GLP-1 drugs, the TGA urging users who experience any vision loss to seek out medical treatments immediately.
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5: In the AFL, Collingwood is searching for its sixth straight victory tonight against the Crows in Adelaide. The Pies will carry extra motivation into the clash, with veteran Jordan Ngoi playing his 200th and Isaac Quainer notching game 150. The Eels and Panthers to meet in Para tonight to kick off round 21 of the NRL. Mitchell Moses returns from a cork thigh for the Eels, while Penrith will be without star fullback Dylan Edwards. And just one sleep to go before the Com Games opening ceremony in Glasgow. Pole vaulter Nina Kennedy's been named as Australia's flag bearer, while para athlete Tim Hodge will carry the King's baton.
4: Weather.
5: A check of weather in the capital cities. Mostly sunny in Sydney, a top of 20. Melbourne, 13 with a shower or two. Partly cloudy, 24 in Brisbane. Showers, 14 degrees in Adelaide. Canberra, partly cloudy, 13 degrees. Perth, 19 and sunny. 9 showers in Hobart. And a sunny day in Darwin, getting up to 31 degrees.
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8: 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My

Okay, before we get into the music this hour, I need to do a little bit of work. We know Brad Cox, right? 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You might even win a couple. The Vans and Max Jackson are supporting Brad on his Multiple Dimensions tour. Still got to do Brunswick Heads, Brisbane, Jindabyne, Melbourne, Sydney, in Cairns, livenation.com.au. Let's get into it. It's Casey Musgraves. This is Blowing Smoke.

0: What's up, y'all? It's Jelly Roll, and I'm at iHeartCountry Australia with Christoph.
1: Yeah, a bit of Jelly Roll for your Thursday here at iHeartCountry Australia, your home for new country. I haven't seen much of Jelly on socials lately. Is he still running, still doing his thing? Yep, the producers are telling me that, yes, he is. I wonder how he's going with his single life. Those were the days. We got Jabuzi on the way soon with Cowgirl. Make sure you check out that film clip. It's quite good. But right now, we've got Blake Shelton. This is Stay Country or Die Trying. And I have

Our very own Brad Cox takes his Multiple Dimensions Australian tour on the road. It's always you. The three-time Golden Guitar winner hits stages across the country this July and August with special guests, The Vans and Max Jackson. And if you want to make one, win tickets to see Brad Cox live in concert, head to the iHeart Country Win page at iHeart.com. Catch Brad Cox in his Multiple Dimensions Australian tour this winter. Tickets and info at livenation.com.au.

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Bit of Kojo and Luke Combs with Shoot the Bull here at iHeart Country Australia. And don't forget, tomorrow, being a Friday, is New Music Friday. I've got another one from Cody Johnson. Yeah, I know, I'm a little bit obsessed with him at the moment, but I've got brand new music from Cody Johnson tomorrow at New Music Friday. Rachel Fahim's coming up with Deep End, and we got Marshmello and Kane Brown. How good is it having some more Kane Brown on the playlist? All he had to do was come out here for the Long Haul Festival, and we've added it. But right now it's Drake Milligan. It's Old Flames and Old Whiskey here at iHeart Country Australia. Oh.

0: Man, I'm hanging out to see Kane Brown at the Long Haul Festival in January next year. We've seen him once before when he was here doing his little shows at was it Kudos Bank Arena back then. I think they've changed the name, haven't they? Is it, what is it now? Afterpay Arena or something? Anyway, you would have seen him wherever you live. If you missed out, make sure you go along to the Long Haul Festival. Jump on Ticketek and just search for Long Haul. I think the tickets are available Monday, but I could be wrong. Jason Aldean on the way next. It's iHeart Country, Australia.
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0: Corey Camp, and he's burning those cigarettes here at IHAT Country Australia. And that is it for me. I'm getting out of here, but I am going to stay listening because my crush of all time, Kelly Clarkson's on the way soon, and she's going to tie it up, followed by Ashley Cook and then Melanie Dyer. That's a triple play I'm looking forward to. Steve Fitnell, kick off your day for breakfast bright and early at 6 a.m. JT takes over the mics from midday, and I'll be back at 4 o'clock to drive you home. And tomorrow is Friday, New Music Friday from the three of us on the way tomorrow. See you tomorrow at 4. Stay safe and have fun.
1: 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He said, "What you been up to lately?"

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4: Tyler Hubbard all but confirms that Florida Georgia Line are getting back together. The rumours have been flying and the duo have been teasing, but now they've come out and said that they're probably going to put some shows together next year. Garth Brooks is calling for scalping to become illegal. He said he doesn't know why it is legal and the problems of today's ticketing procedures would be gone if we outlawed it. I'm Katie and that's your latest country music news.

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2: 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She does. And head to the iHeart Country win page to win tickets to see Brad Cox. 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
7: Waylon Wyatt launches his debut album from a hospital bed. It was bad timing for the country singer. He was in the ER battling sepsis. The hospital background didn't stop him, though. He posted a video to promote his debut. Darius Rucker has said he's looking at retiring in the next 2 years. He said he played 110 shows last year, and while he still likes making records, he's starting to really like being home a lot. I'm Katie, and that's your latest country music news.

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The three-time Golden Guitar winner hits stages across the country this July and August with special guests, The Vans and Max Jackson. And if you want to win tickets to see Brad Cox live in concert, head to the iHeart Country win page at iHeart.com. 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Tickets and info at livenation.com.au.

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5: There's a brand new festival coming to Australia and you don't want to miss it. 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Riley Green said his song POS Like Me is not aimed at Megan Maroney. Riley posted an acoustic video of the song and fans were convinced it was a direct response to Megan releasing her album the same day. He said he just felt like playing the song and it had nothing to do with her. I'm Katie and that's your latest country music news. 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
1: The footy player turned country singer Tucker Wetmore has been teasing an album which feels all so close. From it, Who Told You That? This Casey Barnes anthem is for the person who stands by you through the highs and lows. She does. And head to the iHeart Country Win page to win tickets to see Brad Cox. What are the odds?
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3: Tyler Hubbard all but confirms that Florida Georgia Line are getting back together. The rumours have been flying and the duo have been teasing, but now they've come out and said that they're probably going to put some shows together next year. Garth Brooks is calling for scalping to become illegal. He said he doesn't know why it is legal and the problems of today's ticketing procedures would be gone if we outlawed it. I'm Katie and that's your latest country music news.

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thousand people live in our city. 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
6: Waylon Wyatt launches his debut album from a hospital bed. It was bad timing for the country singer. He was in the ER battling sepsis. The hospital background didn't stop him, though. He posted a video to promote his debut. Darius Rucker has said he's looking at retiring in the next 2 years. He said he played 110 shows last year, and while he still likes making records, he's starting to really like being home a lot. I'm Katie, and that's your latest country music news.

We've got divorcees and a big bouncer man, an old jukebox and a real bad band.

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1: The footy player turned country singer Tucker Wetmore's been teasing an album which feels all so close. From it, Who Told You That? This Casey Barnes anthem is for the person who stands by you through the highs and lows. She does. 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What are the odds? 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
9: There's a brand new festival coming to Australia and you don't want to miss it. Headlined by Casey Musgraves and Kane Brown, the Long Haul Festival is hitting the road in January, going to Melbourne, Sydney and Brisbane. Riley Green said his song POS Like Me is not aimed at Megan Maroney. Riley posted an acoustic video of the song and fans were convinced it was a direct response to Megan releasing her album the same day. He said he just felt like playing the song and it had nothing to do with her. I'm Katie and that's your latest country music news.

0: 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Artist Focus.
1: You might know him from this song. 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
1: 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The Wolf Brothers are here, Nick and Tom. 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

0: Our very own Brad Cox takes his multiple dimensions Australian tour on the road. 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
7: Tyler Hubbard all but confirms that Florida Georgia Line are getting back together. The rumours have been flying and the duo have been teasing, but now they've come out and said that they're probably going to put some shows together next year. Garth Brooks is calling for scalping to become illegal. He said he doesn't know why it is legal and the problems of today's ticketing procedures would be gone if we outlawed it. I'm Katie and that's your latest country music news.

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1: Take me on up to Detroit City. Jails are full, the factory's empty. 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
5: Waylon Wyatt launches his debut album from a hospital bed. It was bad timing for the country singer. He was in the ER battling sepsis. The hospital background didn't stop him, though. He posted a video to promote his debut. Darius Rucker has said he's looking at retiring in the next 2 years. He said he played 110 shows last year, and while he still likes making records, he's starting to really like being home a lot. I'm Katie, and that's your latest country music news.

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8: There's a brand new festival coming to Australia and you don't want to miss it. Headlined by Casey Musgraves and Kane Brown, the Long Haul Festival is hitting the road in January, going to Melbourne, Sydney and Brisbane. Riley Green said his song POS Like Me is not aimed at Megan Maroney. Riley posted an acoustic video of the song and fans were convinced it was a direct response to Megan releasing her album the same day. He said he just felt like playing the song and it had nothing to do with her. I'm Katie and that's your latest country music news.

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3: Tyler Hubbard all but confirms that Florida Georgia Line are getting back together. The rumours have been flying and the duo have been teasing, but now they've come out and said that they're probably going to put some shows together next year. Garth Brooks is calling for scalping to become illegal. He said he doesn't know why it is legal and the problems of today's ticketing procedures would be gone if we outlawed it. I'm Katie and that's your latest country music news.

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1: 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The Wolf Brothers are here, Nick and Tom. 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
9: 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Craving nostalgia? Throwback to

promote his debut. Darius Rucker has said he's looking at retiring in the next 2 years. He said he played 110 shows last year, and while he still likes making records, he's starting to really like being home a lot. I'm Katie, and that's your latest country music news.

thousand people live in our city. It's a city of industry. 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

Our very own Brad Cox takes his multiple dimensions Australian tour on the road. It's always you. The three-time Golden Guitar winner hits stages across the country this July and August with special guests, The Vans and Max Jackson. And if you and a mate want to win tickets to see Brad Cox live in concert, head to the iHeart Country win page at iHeart.com. 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
1: Hello there, Steve this morning. I apologise, still my laryngitis.

Friday morning. iHeart Country Australia, Vincent Mason, and What You Want. That is new. It's Steve here. We know what you want. From 9 each weekday morning is no chat. So that's what we do. We turn the mics off. Monday to Thursday, it's your morning music buster. And this morning from 9, your iHeart Country Countdown. The 30 most thumbed up, requested and or played songs on iHeart Country Australia for this week. That rolls from 9 this morning, Eastern Time. Tyler Braden shortly. Max McNown now. This is

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Avery Anna with Palmer Lee, Love You Again, Lacey K. Booth, Morgan's Other Half, and Shuffle. It's Steve here. Bailey Zimmerman shows are getting close towards the end of October. I've been busily organising my train to Sydney and my accommodation for Bailey's Friday night show in Sydney. And by the way, congratulations to all the winners of our Bailey Zimmerman competition. Those winners were announced while I was off on leave. We're going to do Chevy Silverado for you right now. It's new for BZ on iHeart Country, Australia.

Hi, Hard Country Australia, your home for new country. Some old school there, 2001 Tracy Bird. I don't know how, I can't even smell tequila without wanting to, you know, throw up. 10 rounds with Jose Cuervo.

0: Morgan Evans and Beer, that's more like it, back home before that. How about some Brad Cox? That's more like it, some live music. He's out on the road tonight. Hotel Brunswick in Brunswick Heads, then up to Brisbane at Eaton's Hill Hotel, down to Jindabyne at the station, further down to Melbourne, Forum Melbourne, back up to Sydney to the Enmore Theatre, and all the way to the top to the Tanks Arts Centre in Cairns. 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

0: Back Country Australia, your home for new country, Warren Ziders and Drinking Game. It's Steve this morning. Keith Urban, we're going back to 1997, some old school in just a moment. But Keith was Keith the other day. He was sitting on stage with a crowd very intimately. And, well, let's just say he's not a fan of AI.
1: Feeling emotion, feeling passion, feeling like a human. F*** you, AI.
0: Yeah, look, it really is becoming a problem in music circles. Good on you, Keith. Here he is with The Ranch. Some days you've got to dance, and some days you've got to tell us how you really feel. I Heart Country Australia.

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6: Checking the weather across the nation. Mostly sunny today in Sydney with a top of 17. Possible showers and 14 in Melbourne. Sunny and 23 in Brisbane. Cloudy in Adelaide and 15. Mostly sunny in Canberra with a top of just 12. Sunshine and a top of 19 in Perth. Showers and 13 in Hobart. And mostly sunny and 32 in Darwin.
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7: G'day, it's Steve this morning. 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

0: That song has been number one in the UK on the country charts for 9 weeks. Stella Lefty and Boston. Who would have thunk it? Jordan Davis before that. It's Steve here. Right now it's time to find out more about Drake Milligan. He is our artist focus for this week. And when we sat down with him, we asked him how he wants his audiences to feel when they leave his show.
1: I just want them to think, what a great show. You know, we've got a great band that I've tried to build everybody up in the bands where it's kind of a more of a unit than it is just me and then background. Try to showcase everybody and everybody go. And I'm just a big fan of entertainers. You know, I'm a big Elvis fan. I'm a big fan of Neil Diamond and like the great entertainer. So I just want people to feel like they were entertained. They go, what a great show, and hopefully something they don't forget.
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iHeart Country Australia, your home for new country, Cody Johnson and Luke Combs with Shoot the Bull. Have you wondered what the possum reference is in there? When I first heard it, I thought, what are they talking about, cooking possum? And then I remembered, if you know George Jones, if you've ever seen one of those American opossums, their eyes are very close together. Possum was George Jones's nickname because his eyes were all so close together. They reckon he had a face on him like a possum. So, hence the nickname. That is what that line's referring to. Crank some possum and shoot the bull. Kojo and Luke Combs. Kojo's got a new out called Horseback. Listen out for that as well. It's also a ripper. Got some Josh Setterfield for you right now, and Jake Banfield's coming up.

0: So
1: iHeart Country Australia, your home for new country. Jake Banfield from last year, that's Lasso. Matt Geiger from this year, Camp Draft Queen. It's Steve this morning. No doubt you've heard of Long Haul by now, brand new country music festival in the back half of January. Kane Brown coming back to Australia. Casey Musgraves, Charles Wesley Godwin, Margot Price, Maddox Batson amongst the internationals. Nathan Lamont, Taylor Moss, Tyler Rodriguez amongst the Aussies. 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

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Thank you for doing that. My name is Steve, and for the last couple of weeks, we've had a bit of a music survey running on our website. The standout favourite song from that survey was that one, Ella Langley and Morgan Wallen, I Can't Love You Anymore. Stand by. 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
1: The footy player turned country singer Tucker Wetmore's been teasing an album which feels all so close from it. 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She does. 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
6: Good morning, I'm John Michael.

0: The Governor General's urging Australians to put any bitterness aside and cheer on our athletes with the Commonwealth Games now underway. Sam Austin is among those in Glasgow for this morning's opening ceremony, which was originally meant to be in Geelong before Victoria pulled the pin. She's also unsure if any ministers have flown over for the event.
1: I know that Kate Jenkins, the chair of our biggest sporting commission, is here, but I'm not aware of who else is here from government.
0: And how's this for an extra reason for our swimmers to perform? Gina Rinehart's offering up to $30,000 for every world record they break or medal they bag. 8 medical workers could be sacked as SA Health investigates claims that they snooped on the medical records of Crows legend Tony Modra, who was hospitalised after a bad truck crash last month. And an Aussie swimwear brand will keep fighting Eminem. Slim Shady was taken to court by the rapper's lawyers, who claim the name is too close to Slim Shady.
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0: In sport, Adelaide coach Matthew Nick says it was like someone flicked a switch in the Magpies when reflecting on his side's 34-point loss at home last night. The Crows were 26 points up at one stage and everything was going to plan. Nick says the team will review the loss.
4: So that one, that hurts. I think it stings a bit from a mental point of view as well. You lose all momentum in the game, and credit to our opposition. They maintain the rage on us.

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Think as you're drunk, Riley Green. It's Steve here. It's New Music Friday. Now, if you follow Morgan Wallen on his socials, you'll know all about this song. After the release of his collab with

0: Well, Langley, I Can't Love You Anymore, which is massive. Your favourite song, according to our latest new music survey. He started teasing new songs. He said he had 7 or 8 completed songs awaiting release. This one was one of those. And if you follow him on Insta, you would have heard the piano version of Been by now. He's been playing it at some of his shows recently. We have the worldwide first listen on the radio right now for New Music Friday. So crank it up.
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Trouble from Josh Ross, Cruise from FGL. Can't wait to hear some new music from them. Surely it's got to be not that far away. Something else that's not that far away is your next listen. If you missed the brand new Morgan Wallen track called Bead By Now, the worldwide premiere, we're going to spin it all day. So no doubt it'll come up again during our iHeart Country Countdown, which is just a few minutes away, coming up from 9 o'clock Eastern Time right here, iHeart Country Australia. With Cameron Wickham, this is Kingdom of Fear. I'll show you.

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G'day, it's Steve here this morning. Dean Brody and Bring Down the House. That's 11 years old, can you believe? Thomas Renton, what's your country song before that? We've got a brand new country song spinning around our radio station today, the worldwide premiere of Morgan Wallen's brand new. It's called Been By Now. Keep your ears on. It'll come up again shortly. Long Haul Festival is coming up in January. 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

0: And Brisbane's R&A Showground's the 24th of January. The lineup's looking good. Kane Brown, Casey Musgraves, Charles Wesley Godwin flying in from the US, and locally, Taylor Moss, Tyler Rodriguez, and more. 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That's the Long Haul Festival, Melbourne, Sydney, and Brisbane in January. Get you some of that. Nate Smith is up next.
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I Heart Country Australia, your home for new country, Ashley Cook and Baby Blues, Dustin Lynch with Jelly Roll and Chevrolet before that. Steve here, about to get out your I Heart Country countdown, coming up in minutes from 9, the 30 most thumbed up, requested and or played songs on I Heart Country Australia for the last week. And don't forget, right across the day, we are playing the worldwide debut of Morgan Wallen's brand new track. It's called Been By Now. Going to leave you with some old school Tim McGraw. This is Southern Voice. Hopefully, next time we meet, I'll have mine back. Have a fantastic Friday and a ripper weekend. I'll catch you Monday.

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2: 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Headlined by Casey Musgraves and Kane Brown, the Long Haul Festival is hitting the road in January, going to Melbourne, Sydney and Brisbane. Riley Green said his song POS Like Me is not aimed at Megan Maroney. Riley posted an acoustic video of the song and fans were convinced it was a direct response to Megan releasing her album the same day. He said he just felt like playing the song and it had nothing to do with her. I'm Katie and that's your latest country music news.
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1: 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The Wolf Brothers are here, Nick and Tom. 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

0: Our very own Brad Cox takes his multiple dimensions Australian tour on the road. It's always you. The three-time Golden Guitar winner hits stages across the country this July and August with special guests, The Vans and Max Jackson. And if you want to win tickets to see Brad Cox live in concert, head to the iHeart Country win page at iHeart.com. 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